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0: 15.
1: Ten four. 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
2: 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I'm on scene at Taylor Circle. Medics is wanting to air en route, please.
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0: That name and date of birth is coming back not on file in hours.
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1: 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Sierra 26, I'll be out. Dean is on Holbrook.

0: 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Gray Honda CRV, no tag display, Main Street 31, pulling in Andy's.
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2: Alabama, Bravo, India, Golf, Mike, Alpha, Charlie, 1, on a silver Toyota Camry. It's going to be in front of Parkville Bridge Elementary School.
0: 10-4.
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0: run down. They have not called us back yet. Actually.
1: It's
2: going to be a me complaining out at your PD. No, there's no notes in there. Our call taker put it in here and is now on the phone. So I'll update with further.
0: Through 1 through 20.

0: Good.
1: It's going to be me complaining it out at your PD. No, there's no notes in there. Our call taker put it in here and is now on the phone. So I'll update with further.
0: What's your 20? Air back climb due to weather. Checking survival flight.
2: Bama DL 628-2925.
1: 628-2925. 10-4.
0: Pierce, 246, speaking to that individual.
1: That's 10-4. It's going to be mother of the caller, adopted son, has been missing since Wednesday. Say, Anthony Subject, white male, 38.

0: 242, that DL comes back to a Michael Murphy out of Hartsville, current class Delta, negative warrants.
1: 10-4, thank you.
0: Welcome. J-21 status.
1: Code 1.
0: 10-4.
1: J-42 Central.
0: Go ahead.
1: I'll be out of the vehicle. Just advising if I miss the status check, I'm having handheld issues.
0: That's 10-4. Go ahead.
2: Put me out. I'm not busy with a meeting plan.
0: 10-4.

Brownlee Mountain survival flight also declined due to weather. Delta 61.

0: Okay.
1: That van comes back to a 2011 beige Honda CR-V, four-door, registered to a Morgan Cook out of Hartsville, expiration 331-2026, NSR.
0: Thank you.

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0: Yes, ma'am, Huntsville, Maine.

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0: Alabama Tag 52, Charlie 1, Whiskey Mike Unicorn. 52, Charlie 1, Whiskey Mike Unicorn. Registered under 729, that is good.
1: Ten four, what's your location?
0: Be stopping at Big A, 31.
1: Ten four.
2: 247, I'm in route 2.
1: Ten four.
2: Central, you can delay status.
1: 10-4.

0: 347, go ahead.
1: Well, that's not that bad.
0: Trinity 407, your traffic is not understandable.
1: Four oh seven, that was accidental.
0: Okay, 4.

sensitive county units. I have a reckless driver bellow northbound from the 318. It was a dark gray Chrysler minivan. I'm at high rate of speed northbound from the 318. I'll follow her. Central clear.

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1: Yeah, 198.
0: No.
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0: What is it for?
2: 247, I'm out with him.
0: What is it for?
3: 239, same traffic.
0: K-42, did you say the registered owner is the driver?
2: 247, that's negative.
0: 10-4.
2: Chief, 7, I'm clear.
0: 10-4.

0: 242 Bama deal. Bama DL 766-9554.
1: 10-4.
2: Two 39 is clear.
1: 10-4.

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1: Correct.
0: That deal comes back to a Brittany Sistrunk out of Decatur. Suspended as of 10/17/25. Restriction of corrective lenses. Negative warrants.
1: Suspension reason showed DUI.
0: Two for administrative DUI.
1: Copy. Code 1, second approach.
0: 2-4.

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0: Video comes back to a James Stutchman. Has two addresses listed, one out of Decatur, one out of Pensacola. Current, negative in hours.

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0: Hartsville, 221, traffic stop.
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0: 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Off to Alpha Hotel, Yankee, Echo Charlie, Gravel Ridge, and East Upper River.
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0: Control to Oakland.
1: Whatever.
0: Hey, we have an emergency transport coming out of the parkway. Cat is being cat tonight. Who do you want me to send on it?
1: You can send to it, and they're sitting on the west side.
0: 7-4. 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IV pump, cardiac monitor, and oxygen. And it's going to be emergency coming out of the Parkway, bed 12. At this time, I can't dispatch you on the call. Stand by.
2: We're saving you, shut us in route.
0: 7-4.
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4: 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What's the expression?
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0: in Delta 61. Good. Reference Mr. Tyler here on Halberts Road. The caller's back on the line and advised that he's now causing a disturbance again. 62 Halberts Road. 10 blown out.
1: No 31, same traffic.

0: 214 Central.
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0: 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It's in the shift. Have a good night.
1: 10-4, guys. 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

0: an evening change for you in the conduct policy and Rocky Teller. Highway 36 and what?
1: That was Highway 36 and what?
0: Yeah, there's

Engine 7, residential fire alarm, 3226 Sweetbriar Road, indicating hallway smoke detector, 3226 Sweetbriar Road.

0: The first thing from that makes sense.
1: 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What was your last?
0: No name for status.
1: Yeah, for. $239.
0: Go ahead.
1: That deal comes back to a Dora Sap out of Faultville. Current class Delta, negative warrant.
0: Copy, I'm back at thermal.
1: 10-4. Go ahead.
2: Has that call been canceled by the alarm company?
1: 10-4.
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0: 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You're trying to raise me.
1: I was trying to reach you, DX.
0: DN4 is urgent.
1: Negative.
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0: 2-23, copy. I'll DX, remove.
1: That's 2-4. 2-21, I'll copy you clear.

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0: 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Yeah. So, please, I just passed out due to intoxication.
1: The subject passed out intoxicated, was arrest.
0: Could you get one up?
1: Your traffic's set, bro. You guys need EMS for your route.
2: Ten four.

0: 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Alpha, I'm saying Alpha 0, David 0, Alpha 9, Tango, Alpha 0, David 0, Alpha 9, Tango. He just waved right to your other finger.
1: That's 10-4.

0: 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Our cabs up here are currently crashing.
1: There's a man route.
0: Up your route. I'm unable to dispatch you at this time.
1: 5-10-4.
0: I'll be en route to be advised. I'm unable to put anyone on a call at this time. 204-203, you need to take a unit to go to that call.
1: Asking for, I was trying to see where was that. I could see who's closest. Call.
2: We're en route. Can you repeat the address?
0: It's going to be 19th Street and Leanne Street, right in front of Westmead Elementary. Call it advised, it's right in front of Westmead Elementary School.
1: You can cancel medical for now. It's a major of the call.
0: It's a motorcycle wreck. We're bike going 50 miles an hour.
3: Central, engine one's responding to that wreck.
0: Engine one, copy and run.
1: Tower 4 responding.
0: Copy. Engine 4.
3: Have you checked on
1: Harriet? I know. Sparking roadway here. Royal Seneca. And old Trinity. That's going to be a 5-2 Charlie 0 Charlie 04. Who is on our path?
0: Keep breathing. Down.
1: Yeah, four. It's gonna be a red trailblazer.
0: Ten four.

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1: 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Going to be at Dewey Day Road in East Duck River.
0: 10-4, our CAD's malfunctioning, so we have been parked with Chilman.
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0: 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Do you take on air?
1: Power four, where do you want LZ?
0: Disregard on my air. I think we're going to go back down.
1: Power four.

0: 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Central East Side units have a reckless driver Bello was in the area of Aladdin Trailer Court on Highway 231.
1: Central Engine 7, Medic 215, you're out from Chesapeake Delta, 3203, Manassas, Run, Southwest, 68-year-old female, cautious and breathing, complaint of chest pain and shortness of breath.
0: There's no me, no follower. Central Clear 18, correction 2028.
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0: Route 2, Charlie 1, Bravo, 7 Yankee, be Highway 36, and Summer Hill Private. Okay, we'll be the laundry mat on 36.

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0: 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We're having some issues. You're going to have to bear with me. Go ahead.
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0: Delta Four, yeah.
1: Yeah.
0: And where your first goal lands, current Delta 28 James Hopkins out of Hartsville, negative warrants. Your next subject is current Delta 28 Jerry Freeman out of Somerville, negative warrants. Last subject is current Delta 28 Hunter Ingersoll out of Somerville, negative warrants.
1: Dance 1, Kennel 1.
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0: it's going to be 2285 Highway 55 West. It's going to be a Ray Shaman subject. I'm saying that's intoxicated. They're in a verbal at this time. It's time to get further. 2285 Highway 55 West.
1: Careful.
2: Delta 61 en route.

0: 3151. We're sending medical also to this call. 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The female subject declined with medical unknown weapons.
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0: 2-4.

0: 855. We'll say it's going to be a domestic, but the male is bleeding from the back of his head. PD is not yet on scene. They're en route. 2285, Highway 55.
1: Charlie 04 X-ray Yankee on a Nissan Marino. There you go. 31 Von Ridge.

0: Central Massey, need you en route for a domestic med call, 2285 Highway 55 West. It's going to be a traumatic injury. Caller states the male subject is bleeding from his head. He is responding normally. He is breathing normally. 2285 Highway 55 West.
1: A bluish gray van with no windows and a Florida tag has been sitting in the parking lot close to the laundromat. It's going to be occupied by two male foreign individuals. They're requesting of me practice the flower, so 800 Highway 31 Southwest.
2: Interrupt.
1: Four.
2: One, four, I'm clear. Norman.
1: Two, four. Hello,

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2: 2-4-6. 239 Golf Yankee.
3: It's going to be as a result of a domestic 2285 Highway 55 West.
1: Ball 7 Central is SO en route.
3: Out. 10-4, SO is already in route.
1: 10-4, just advise on their own site.
3: Central copy. And just be advised, we're having a lot of issues with CAT over here, so we're having trouble getting stuff dispatched and getting notes in.
1: 10-4,

0: 42 vehicle stop.
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0: Bama Tag 52 Charlie 256 Bravo. 52 Charlie 256 Bravo. Silver SUV B31 Rooks Street.
1: 2-4.
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0: I'm attaching to Florida DLC. Stand by.
1: 10-4.

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0: 3-1, out in the DL, out in the on driver.
1: Stand by, just one.
0: Table. All right, for the next.
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0: 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I'm attaching info.
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4: 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It's going to be a red sedan, 31 Vaughn Bridge.

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4: Central.
1: 211, go ahead.
4: 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You put 210 as stage. It's going to be 211.

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0: Clear.
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0: 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Suspicious person.
1: What?
0: Suspicious person, 210 Stewart Street, Northwest. Neighbor is looking through the living room window. Neighbor is also going to be mentally challenged. Negative weapons, negative intox. 210 Stewart Street, Northwest.
1: 10-1.

0: Hartsville, 221.
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0: Is the mentally challenged person the caller or the neighbor?
1: It's going to be the neighbor. They said he's no longer there. He went back to his house. I'm not sure. There's no address listed for him.
0: 10-4.
1: It will be a MC.
0: 10-4.
1: 242 status. 10-4.

0: 237.
1: I've been sitting here trying to get this tab to open so I could read these DLs and put those names and date of birth in here, but it's not letting me select the tabs, so I can't see anything. Still having issues with CAD.
0: 10-4.

0: 227. I was able to get one. I've got a Del Toro Isandro out of Northport, Florida. Current negative in hours so far.
1: So far.
0: That second is a Garcia Dominguez Luis out of Sarasota, Florida. Current and negative.
1: Thank you. We're clear.
0: That's 10-4.
1: Hartsville 221, I'll say.
0: 10-4.
2: Delta 61, unit status.

0: 242, 221. I think those people sitting on the porch is going to be the complainants just behind you.
1: 10-4.
2: Charlie 1, Bravo 7, Charlie 67, Brewer.
3: Yeah.
0: They'll be around to it.

0: 9 units of those.
1: All right.
0: Again, you're traveling in Delta. General. Next one, units of those.
1: Go on.

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1: Trinity 407, go ahead.
0: Alabama Tag 52 Charlie 25 X-ray Mike. I'll be on Old Highway 44 in Guelph.
1: 10-4.
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2: Sarah 26.
0: Go ahead.
2: I just want to advise you of a wreck at Frost Road and Copper Springs Road. Is a vehicle versus a deer. We called the state.
0: Okay.
3: Got 490 up there.
2: General.
0: Delta 61.
2: 61.
0: I'll be transporting that female subject to the Big A. Beginning mileage when ready. One, five.
2: Two.
4: Delta 31. Transporting male subject to the CJ. Beginning mileage 337.

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1: 10-4.
2: Four oh seven Alpha clear. Multiple UTC.
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1: 221.
0: Units will be clear. We'll be trespassing that subject from the 410 address. Stand by for an email.
1: 10-4.

Michigan. Top 2, Charlie 05, Whiskey 1, it's going to be at Draper Road in Toluca.

0: 64. Deal it is.
1: Do not copy. Stand by. Units have a reckless driver by the load northbound from the 318 on 965. This is a U-Haul that's pulling a trailer. It's all over the roadway. There's no meat, no follower. Call only. Central clear, 2134.
2: Robert Bolo. It's going to be my marker 318, 65 northbound. Caller's 90 U-Haul. That is carrying a sedan swerving all over the roadway. Negative meet with caller 318 on 65 northbound.

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1: Yeah.
0: 166.
1: Yeah.

0: for Brindley units. Need you en route for an assault Delta called in by Marshall, 478 Mountain View Road. It's going to be a domestic incident called in by Marshall County. Both parties are going to be injured. So it's going to be two patients. Status unknown. City injuries unknown. Brindley will have to stage until SO clears. 478 Mountain View Road.
1: Brindley, not received.
0: This is copy, Brindley, not received. Assault Delta, 478 Mountain View Road.
1: Brindley, Mountain 52, responding.
0: Brindley, 52, responding.
2: Mountain 5, reporting en route.
0: I'm 30, Route 52.
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0: 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It's going to be from 25-year-old male. He is awake now and breathing. Initially, it was very hard to arouse and haunt. 358, Perkins Wood Road in Harlow.
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0: 10-4, show the squad.

0: Zero Bravo Alpha Hotel Charlie Charlie. Gonna be at Old River Road in 231. CJ, any mods when you're ready?
1: Go ahead.
0: 357.
1: So?
2: Delta Fran, that was Delta 64.
1: So?
0: Delta 620, Jill has custody. I'm clear.

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0: 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Daughter wanted EMS to leave her where she was and said she would come get her. And advised that the EMS supervisor requested an officer to go and check on the elderly female and possibly involve the HR, 92 South Seneca Drive.
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0: 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Georgia Tech, Sierra, India, Romeo, 9489, it's me, 67, approaching the 334 ramp.
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0: 4-7, Charlie, 4-5, Uniform Mike. Got the boat docked to Redden 231. Just run across the bridge. Well, that's what's up.

0: Medic 224, Medic Charlie, 1577 Highway 36 East at Life Source, 29-year-old male, vomiting with a headache, had a kidney stone removed last Thursday, 1577 Highway 36 East.
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0: Oh, I need you en route for a headache, Charlie. 1577 Highway 36 East. It's going to be Life Source. It's going to be a first-party caller, 29-year-old male, conscious of breathing. Caller states he's vomiting and had a headache. He had a kidney stone strain removed last Thursday. It was a sudden onset of severe pain. Symptoms started approximately 26 hours ago. He is responding normally. He is breathing normally. 1577 Highway 36 East.
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2: 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Also, how much D fluids going? 1874 Beltline Road, ER 7.

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1: 12 in custody, 1 white female. 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
1: Tenfold.
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0: 3-12. Two and three says he's current on his cert, catered to anybody. 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
1: Sure. 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
0: Okay, well.

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0: 10-4.
2: Good.
3: It's gonna be 1101 Bethel Road Northeast. This is a rapid SOS location. The caller was whispering, advised one gunshot heard in the area. Didn't know who was outside. Just heard the one gunshot. It's gonna be 1101 Bethel Road Northeast, rapid SOS.
2: Good round. I'm
3: 10-4.
2: 2-4-10. I'm in route as well.
3: 2-4.

0: 2.7. I'm in the area.
1: Okay, 4. The caller is back on the line saying that they are all intoxicated and he can hear gunshots in the background. Just heard 6 in the area and he is hiding in the attic.
0: So far, I've heard nothing.
1: 10-4.

0: 227 looks like it's going to be at that location, not in the area. The call taker can hear several people screaming in the background and can hear a female saying that she was shot at. Sounds like it's coming from the residence itself.
1: 227, are you hearing anything over the line?
0: I'm not on the line. Co-workers call taking and on the line with them right now.
1: Are they hearing anything in the background?
0: Yeah, she advised she can hear several people screaming in the background and hear gunshots in the background, and that female saying that she was shot at, and it says the shooter is behind a silver Maxima.
1: Hartsville 221.
0: 21.
1: I'm out with a main complainant at the JMK off of Corsi and Woodall. He is saying that he heard gunshots at the high school.
2: J42 gentlemen route code 3.
0: Last unit, you advise what unit is going with 221?
2: Hold on. Call 7-242, we'll be in route 227 so far.
0: That's 10-4.
1: Hartsville 221 is advising that 1101 is the address.
0: That's 10-4. Sounds like it's a group of people. Unknown if they're outside or inside. It's just that the shooter is behind the silver Maxima.
1: 27, I'm at 1101. There's no Maxima in the yard.
0: You're very muffled.
3: 6, I'll be in route also.
0: 10-4, are you going to 1101 Bethel or Coors B and Woodall?
3: Bethel.
0: That's 10-4.

0: a silver Nissan Max over here at the high school.
1: 221, is that you?
2: This is 239. I had a Mississippi tag when you're ready. November Alpha Tango 33.
1: November Alpha Tango 33.
2: 10-4.
1: 10-4.
3: You said you're at the high school?

0: situation like that. Of course, there's a lot of just communication.
1: Repeat.
0: Do y'all have any casings for the car?
1: Not so far.
2: T-17's complete, 3.6.
3: Copy, 3.6.
0: The caller back said, can you step outside and meet with me?
3: They're still on the phone, I'll advise.

0: 239, the caller advised that they do have a pistol. They have it put up at this time, and there are multiple juveniles in the home, and parents are on vacation.
1: Copy. 239, we got contact at home.

Engine 2, Tower 4, Business Fire Alarm, 2320 Clara Avenue, Austinville Elementary School. I need a general fire alarm, 2320 Clara Avenue, Austinville Elementary School.

0: Central for Battalion 2. I don't think those are going to be the two closest units.
1: What's the state for that tag?
2: Mississippi.
1: That's 10-4.
3: D2-42, we got shell casings right here by the doorway. It's going to be a crazy.
4: Copy, I'm 84.
0: And if you could page out 5 instead of 4, they'll be the next closest.
1: 10-4.
2: Two available.
3: Pretty well. You should be clear, Joe.

0: 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Engine 5, business fire alarm, 2320 Clara Avenue, Oscarville Elementary School. General fire alarm at Oscarville Elementary School.
1: Good.
2: Do you want the, do you want the tag back for that, silver Maxima, just to see if it's connected at all?
1: If you can just attach those.
2: That's it for.

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1: So far.
0: 586-T133. We'll be out checking. We will have Austinville Elementary Command.
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0: 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Okay. Connected to that vehicle out of the high school parking lot.
1: Go ahead with that DL.
0: Mississippi DL 244-055-041. 244-055-041.
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0: 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Status is showing license, negative one.
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0: Yeah, Trinity Baptist Church on 024. The Alpha 26 Hotel Bravo Tango 826 HBT be occupied.
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0: 10 Tag, Quebec, Romeo Tango Delta 97 Victor 367, same as phone.

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0: OLS, current Delta Victor to an EN COVID 10 out of gas, so negative 1.
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She's awake and breathing normally. 288, Bernie Mountain Road.

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0: 24.

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1: Stand for.
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1: 对。B23, go ahead.
2: Can we get the sheriff's officer out to make entry?
1: 10-4.

0: want to assist medical.
1: Elk 61, go ahead.
2: Yeah, for now, we'll can't call him if we don't need him.
0: Delta 61 is a first medical call at 288 Bernie Mountain Road. 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They originally requested you be en route to forced entry. I believe we want to check what's being done with the residents also. 288 Bernie Mountain Road.
1: Yeah, for en route.

0: 1 and 61. Medical made contact with the resident shop and canceled their code 1.
1: 10-4, County is clear.
0: Yeah.

0: Tucson Air Station. Shaw Hawson is clear. Except for myself, I'll be remaining at sea for the time being.
1: 10-4.
2: Okay.

0: Hartsville 221, serve a warrant.
1: Hartsville 221.
0: Decatur PD is out with Isabel Villa Senior subject, who's got a misdemeanor with you guys. They're taking her to the jail. Do you want to meet them there?
1: 10-1.

0: 223. 223.
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0: 10-4.

central to Katanga Volunteers. Need your route for an explosion, 1469 Antioch Road. Something, caller advised, something at the neighbor's house behind him exploded. Can see something completely in flames, also smoking.

0: is advising fire and medical to be at pace for a possible residential fire. It's going to be a shed on fire at 146 Gravel Ridge Road.
1: Medic 235-204, need you for a residential fire, 146 Gravel Ridge Road. It's going to be a barn that's in flames, 146 Gravel Ridge Road.
2: There is a shed on fire, possibly truck, tractors, now camper on fire.
1: Delta 48, do we know if anybody's still inside?
0: It's a shed that's on fire that had a tractor and a truck that's inside of it, but I don't believe there's anyone that's that lives in it or anything.
2: Dead airport.

0: 2 and 3 en route, residential fire, 146, Gravel Ridge Road, advise that a shed is on fire that is holding tractors, possibly a truck, and a camper that is now on fire, 146, Gravel Ridge Road. Your attack is going to be TAC 8, TAC 8.
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0: Saves him.
1: Saves, go ahead.
0: Did you go ahead and page 4 yet? And engine 2's around here.
1: You advise to go ahead and page 4 yet?
0: 10-4.
1: That's 10-4.

0: Portland Central. Do you have a call for us?
1: That's 10-4. I was in the middle of a 911 call. That is 10-4 saves. Request that y'all be dispatched additionally. There is a residential fire, 146 Gravel Ridge Road. A shed is on fire with tractors and truck and camper also involved.

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0: Your closest plug is going to be at Anatok Road in Gravel Ridge.
1: Table.
2: Four at three, then I was there any saves units on scene?
0: Negative, not so far.
2: 10-4.
3: Four at one, the same as four.
1: Go ahead, Ranger 2.
3: Ranger 2, what do you need us to bring, sir?
1: Water supply personnel.
3: Damn.
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1: Five zero Alpha Charlie 3 Hotel Bravo.
0: I'm gonna be halfway up
1: the mountain on 231 southbound.
2: 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Copy 204 clear.

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0: 63, 07,
1: 008. Sam.
2: Central.
1: I'm being wrapped.
2: Central Valdez.
1: LA, Brennan, Venegas, ARAB, negative warrants.
0: Central. I'm clear.

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0: Central, is there any fire units on scene yet?
1: That's a negative.
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0: Can you advise fire that there's possibility of some ammunition in the truck that's on fire as well?
1: Several.

0: Central to engine 2.
1: Engine 2.
0: Be advised, medics on scene said there's possibly ammunition in the truck that's on fire.
1: Yeah, for it, you can put us on scene. We're trying to get there halfway now.
0: 10-4.

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1: Hey, the elementary school is getting another fire alarm. Do you want me to go ahead and send PD, or do you want to respond?

0: 2000, this is an additional fire alarm, or this is the burglar alarm?
1: Maybe this is a fire alarm. I know earlier you said that it's probably going to keep going off and that PD may need to respond.
0: Engine 1 is going to respond on emergency to check it out.
1: Simple.
2: 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Can you show your units clear?
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1: 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It'll be Old River Road 231.

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0: 52 Charles, 1 Paul, Delta 4, 52 Charles, 1 Paul, Delta 4, Highway 67 and Perkinswood Road.

0: 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Ну да.
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1: Three
0: 25 on 10. That's negative central. Advise and lose on 5 10.
1: That's
0: 10-4.
1: Advise and lose on
0: 5 10.
1: Negative
2: central.
0: Man, boy, what's your CCS? Less than 2, sir. 10-4. We've got 3,000 gallons on board.

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0: 68007.

Parcel Unit, Prairie Coffee, Reckless Driver Bolo. Main Street East, Railroad Street Northwest, two black males going in a parcel, doing about 80 to 100, a small black sedan. Caller thought they looked drunk. Main Street East, Railroad Street Northwest.

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1: 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I'm at Airport Road and Hogue Road.
0: So.
1: That's where I live.
0: No.
1: Yeah, 10-4, we're trying to find somewhere to turn around. Two 46, I'll be around.
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0: You're gonna have to repeat, yeah, background while the copy was 004.
1: One zero one, 25, 004.

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0: Ricardo Burgess out of Decatur. Status is suspended as of 4 of 26. Negative 1.

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0: I'll be clear of the jail and route back to the city.
1: 10-4.

0: Medic 218, emergency transport coming out of Decatur, Maine, ER 13, going to Huntsville Hospital's ER, cardiac monitor, pulse ox, and they're on an IV drip. Med 13 out of Decatur, Maine.
1: Nurse 8.

0: Sorry. I don't have a location on 217. Are they also at Eastside?
1: They are. You can come on that call.
0: No, thank you.

Flyer 3, Medic 217, sick person Charlie at the McDonald's on 6th Avenue. 76-year-old male is dizzy and having head pain. McDonald's on 6th Avenue.

0: 823.
1: On this gunshot call.
0: Negative, you can clear me.
1: 10-4, the gentleman that lives at 1101 called back and said that one of the males is in the high school parking lot on the phone talking about killing somebody.
0: Who's
1: in copy room?
2: 2-7-0-8.
0: Okay, you want to send your request to me?

0: because the caller said he was about to lose his temper about it.
1: K23 calling. K23. I'll take that. 225, I'm in the route.
0: 10-4.

0: Central for McDonald's, come here. Canceled on scene by EMS, ladder 3 available, come here, turn right.
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2: 3-4 for Century, climber for that call.
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1: 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For the fade status.
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0: 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We're on handheld. 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
1: Central, we copy. We're at Hartzell. I don't know if there's going to be another available unit a little bit closer. Excuse me, we're in Decatur, he said.
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1: 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They're going to be the closest unit.
0: 10-4. Is 224 where?
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1: That'll be 217.
0: 10-4, do you know 224 made on scene?
1: I was just about to PH you about that. 223 ended up going on scene. They have the patient, so if you can reassign the call back to 223 and show them on scene, they should be transporting soon.
0: 10-4.

Central Med 217, emergency transport coming out of Decatur Main, room 2, calling to NAMC ED, cardiac monitor, pulse ox. Again, it's emergent coming out of Decatur Main, room 2.

0: Central Medic 225.
1: Go ahead.
0: 225, breathing problems, Charlie, 1513 Marion Street, 86-year-old male, difficulty breathing, history of COPD and cancer. He's not clammy. I'm having difficulty speaking between breaths, 1513 Marion Street.
1: 25 in route.
0: 225, copy and run. Medic 225, you say he did advise he's actually using his nebulizer.

Engine 1, need you for a breathing problems, Charlie. 1513 Marion Street. 86-year-old male, difficulty breathing. He does have history of COPD and is currently using his nebulizer. 1513 Marion Street.

Engine 1, need you for a breathing problems, Charlie. 1513 Marion Street. 86-year-old male, difficulty breathing. He does have history of COPD and is currently using his nebulizer. 1513 Marion Street.

0: Caller's back on the line advising he's now having difficulty speaking between breaths and is having a hard time getting any air.
1: Good.
0: Just be advised, caller's back on the line now, advising he is having difficulty speaking between breaths and he's struggling to get any air.
1: Hey, 4.

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0: That's 10-4. They should be transporting shortly.
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1: Copy.
0: Okay.
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1: Received. 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
0: 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Be safe. 6, stand by. 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
3: Cooper, I was the one taking the call, that was the delay.
0: Cable, no problem.
3: He had that knee replacement this past Tuesday. He's been taking Tramadol and hydrocodone, but it's been 7 days since he had a bowel movement. 99 quarter private drive.
0: Hey, you want to have a copy in the room?

0: Hartsville 234, check will be.
1: Good.
0: 509 Short Street Southeast. Someone came on the line. Said hello, there's a quick disconnect. It's from a 911 only phone. Check will be in reference to history involving domestics. 509 Short Street Southeast.
1: 10-4 there.
0: Two.
1: 252, I'll be in route.
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0: Highway 31 Southwest, Nance Ford Road Southwest, advise third party, a female, no description was at the intersection, swinging a golf club, possibly under the influence. Highway 31 Southwest, Nance Ford Road Southwest.
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to show the cross of Lafayette Street, cause should they have an electrical smell inside of the residence, power out in parts of her residence, no smoke or flames seen, 709 Sycamore Street, Northwest.

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0: 263 Henderson Greenwell Road. A Janet Mitchell Dutton subject lives at this location. They've not been able to reach her for a week. History of bipolar and psychotic tendencies. 263 Henderson Greenwell Road.
2: Good take. 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
3: 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You've been assigned TAC 8 if needed at 107 Southeast Simmons Road.

0: 这种事。
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0: Pendrift County Units, Fire Medical, we're being paged off 107 Southeast Pendrift.
1: Go ahead. Alabama Alpha 1600 Yankee Gray Toyota Tundra in the 400 block Holloway Street.
0: Civil.
2: Delta 59.
0: Delta 59.
2: I'll be out with a flat mail walking 231 Southeast Steel Road.

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1: Angel 59, go ahead.
0: I'll begin that focus case arrest in this location for the Wobble Hope, mileage 969.
1: Okay,

0: George Pirinana, děkuji.
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0: J32, clear.

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1: 230-2-Charlie.
0: Alabama 5-2-Charlie. 10-Alpha-Delta, blue, Honda CRV. 300 block, Holloway Street.
1: Tell him.

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1: DeLuca, 5 and round.
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0: 323 Central.
1: Go ahead.
0: Just to confirm, the 480 number is the caller's number that called in, correct?
1: Yes, 10-4. Tempted engine 2, checking status.
2: We're 10-4, no need.
1: 10-4.

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1: 14 North Boston Circle, in reference to a Shane Weaver subject that stole a $250 gate, is currently at his residence next door. 14 North Boston Circle.
0: 10-4, you're out.
1: Ten four.

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Austinville Elementary School, 2320 Clara Avenue. Horrible fire alarm going off.

engine 5, engine 7. Caller said the audible alarm's been going off for approximately 30 minutes. 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Austinville Elementary School.

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1: 7,
0: please.
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1: Beautiful.

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1: I understand.

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They advised the patient's breathing. It's a possible CBA. Having issues on one side. Connect Church, 3 Oxmoor Flint Road.

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1: Yeah, Laura, we have a drowning 21 Cagle Road, 1-year-old male, not conscious, not breathing.
0: A 1-year-old drowning 21 Cagle Road in Hartsville.

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1: Show us en route. Give me that address again, please.
0: 21 Cagle Road, 21 Cagle Road off of Highway 36.
1: En route.
0: They advise that he is now out of the water. We're calling air evac at this time as well. Stating further, you've been assigned TAC 8 if needed. It's 21 Cagle Road.
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1: 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Deputy on scene is saying you'll need suction once you arrive. We have given them the payload 1842 Highway 36 East, and they are en route at this time.
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2: All right, 228 South with on Kegel Road with the other units.
0: Gagger, Maine, Central.
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1: 0-20. You got a no clear
0: establish yet? 10-4, they're en route. They should have about a 10-minute ETA. It's going to be at 1842 Highway 36 East.

0: Central Otago Road Command. It was coordinates to 1842 Highway 36 East. Has been given to 177. They have a 6-minute ETA. Tell when I copied that 6-minute ETA, it might be better to route them to Somerville Station 1 unless they've got somebody at the DLZ.
1: The league deputies are the ones that are going over there. It's going to be just two.
2: Zero one,
3: good. Hey, I'm about to turn off on cutoff. You want me to go ahead and go up to station 1?
0: Yeah, Central, let 203 take care of the LZ. It doesn't matter where he determines to set it up at. I'm almost on scene at Kegel. We can let you know if we're still on the air or not.
1: Therefore, I believe that it's the pillow we gave him is the one across the road from the Dollar General.
2: All right, 531 Central, what was that LZ again?
1: It's going to be at 1842, Highway 36 East.
2: 10-4, I'll be heading to the LZ.
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0: 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Do you want me to have all of them move?
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1: 215, could you be en route?
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4: 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We're going to be right here at Cracker Barrel in Hartsville.
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0: Delta 45 Sierra 20, they're going to be transporting dedicated or short.
1: Simple.
0: Delta 45.
2: Delta 45.
0: And I'll be escorting EMS. If you would, just advise Decatur, PD, all of us, which route we're going to be taking here shortly.
2: Simple.

0: 328, you can show us in service.
1: Yeah.
2: 201, myself and 204 will be on board 213 headed to Decatur.
1: 10-4, sir.
0: You will try to get Prosper on along as well?
1: Copy. Prosper, 3200. Step 45 can be transported. We'll be escorting EMS. They're going to come up cut off to 67. Can you assist?

0: California doesn't. They'll fork off.
1: You're right.
0: Well, I need to gather any more information, though. Did you get enough?
1: Not yet. The patient's name, date of birth, prior medical information, I haven't gotten parents yet.
0: Okay.
2: Decatur EMS trucks, if you will call me one by one, please, so I can put you at quarters. I'm going to keep the

0: y'all want to take y'all's turn, y'all can have it. We'll go to Hartzell.
1: Lincoln 70, I'll be en route to Decatur.
2: T-28.
0: We'll turn around and assist.
2: Thank you, sir.

0: 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They are currently working to block all the intersections for you.
1: Happy, thank you.
2: I'll be at F-167, and 312 will be at the first intersection before the interstate.
3: Sure. 45, cross lanes. We just turned on the 67 from cutoff. 312, copies.

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0: You showed QRV 204 clear of the scene and busy. He's riding in with 213.

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0: 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They called back and said she's now changed to red in color.
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0: J-22, are you currently on the east side office?
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0: K-4. 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

0: 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Looks like the Tater got you from here.
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0: It's a Joy County unit. I have an assistance for medical not answering at 730 Keller Hollow Road in Eva.
1: Sarah 20. Just 1085 unit.
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0: Bye bye.
1: Thanks for calling. You're in route. Indicating internal smoke detection. Detector was in zone 4. 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

0: 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This would be Penny Lane Command. Everything was stored residential with nothing showing from the exterior. Be out investigating.
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0: 50 Thurman Road, in reference to a Nancy subject. 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
0: No tag on a red Dodge Challenger. The 322 on route northbound.
1: 10-1.

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0: 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I'll be out with Delta 49. 10-4.
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1: It was 698 Old Highway 24. Lot 602, called by she paid rent to her father yesterday. He's refusing to give it back. Says she's leaving and needs the money. He's just left in a white truck, needs requested. Heritage Estate, lot 602, Old Highway 24.
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7 by 215, Engine Route for Rick Bravo, 3531 Highway 31 South, Fuel City. It's going to be black car versus gray car, unknown injury. Advise that they possibly might be able to get, might not be able to get someone out of the vehicle. No blockage. 3531 Highway 31 South, Fuel City.

0: 10-4, medic 225, can you be en route to 3531 Highway 31 South, Fuel City?
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0: 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Seven, two, guys, you won't rest, you want to discontinue.
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0: 10-4, that first CL status is unlicensed, ID only for a Sheila Moran Hill of Hopewell. It's negative active warrant so far.
1: So far.
0: Second CL status is current Delta for a Randy Carl Morrison of Decatur. Negative warrant as well.
1: Okay.
0: 8406 status.
1: 1-1.
0: 10-4.

0: Lacey 2 is going to be in route.
1: Lacey 2 in route. At this time, we've had another call. There's going to be a language barrier. We have confirmed that there has been a wreck at this location. We're still getting further. All eyes on confirmation of injuries momentarily.
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1: Rick.
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1: 10-4. We actually had another Lacey unit arrive on scene and go on scene via PX. I can't advise which unit is on scene, but there is a unit already there.

0: Cedra Lacey, initial page for a wreck Bravo in the 100 block of Old River Road. Further on the page, it'd be a 27-year-old male, single vehicle, into a fence. Appear to be minor injuries.
1: Frank 17 responding.
0: 17 responding.

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1: 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They're trying to figure out the exact location of this wreck to determine if it's their jurisdiction or if it's going to be Huntsville PD.
0: 10-4. I'm not on scene yet, but once I get there, I'll advise.

0: 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Be advised, we're going to be right here by this event center on Old River Road.
1: How far into the curve are y'all going to be located? Are y'all going to be closer to the water?
0: Be advised, they drove through the fence at the event center here, so it's on the property of this event center.
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1: 20
0: degrees. Traffic stop on a red and color Prius, 52 Alpha Echo Zero, November Charlie 67.
1: What was your cross on 67?
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Station 1, breathing problems, Delta, 1215 Griffin Road, Northwest, be a 77-year-old female, shortness of breath, general weakness. En route. Patient's also clammy, no asthma or other lung problems. 1215 Griffin Road.

0: 323.
1: Okay. It's going to be current Delta to an April Tucker of Decatur. 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

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She is responding normally. She's having difficulty speaking between breaths. 1215, Griffin Road, Northwest.

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0: 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Stand by for the tag. It's going to be on a white SUV. Hay Street, Highway 31.
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0: 25 Charlie 003 Romeo. 253 003 R on a white Honda Accord. They're in front of the post office on 31.
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0: 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It's going to be a blue Honda Civic that ran off the road, no blockage. 652 Austinville Flint Road, Southwest.
1: Good morning, Co-1, Gator General, get my address.

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0: 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Can you PX?
1: Negative, I work on one. Y'all get to the helipad, my way office. Bring the flight crew back to the ER with all the equipment.
0: Flight crew 10-4.
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1: 26, we're clearing everything. 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
2: Basically, if we're being handled, y'all get that other one. 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

0: 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Hiding in the trees with a firearm of some sort. She's stating she did hear a gunshot and possibly shot a tree that was right next to her. She's unable to give a description, trying to obtain her location, Earth Park, Barclay Street.
1: I'm in area.
0: Ten four. She's now saying it could be a BB gun. Still obtaining further. Ten four. No sir. 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It happened.

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1: Careful. QA, Central.
2: QAC.
1: Come flight 4.6.
2: One point six.

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0: North Boone Bertrand.
1: Super.
2: Yeah, but right now I'm not with him.
1: Super.

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1: 14.
2: Park with us.
3: Okay. 14, we're at the Cater Hospital now.
1: Copy, at the Cater Hospital now.

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0: 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ID card only for a Rachel Amos Lindley of Hartville. He's negative active work.
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0: 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Other units.

Central Hartford to second you aware of reckless driver report that just came in. 325 I-65 northbound. Blue Infinity cut the caller off and is now riding in the middle lane to get past people. Tennessee tag will pass along to Chrysler as well. I-65 northbound for Blue Infinity. Cut the caller off. Is now riding in the middle lane to get past people. It's going to be Tennessee tag. 325 I-65 northbound. Central clear.

0: 244 just a 1,000 callers no longer on the PX. The tag given is Tennessee tag, returning to a 2018 Infiniti Q50 blue in color. In this one.
1: Careful. I can't.

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1: 10-4, still no further, one call so far. 232, I'll copy.
0: Central, I'm out with 312.
1: 10-4. Dallas 45.
0: I touch social, Bolivia's 29 below, so if you could try to get him in.
1: 10-4.

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0: 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Should come back to Melissa King's complaint.

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1: Good.
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0: 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We're at the east side office, just letting you know.
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0: Central County units. We have a rolling domestic, 668 Highway 36 East, white car occupied by a male. It was hitting the passenger. The male's wearing orange yellow shirt and jeans. They're eastbound on 36, passing in the area of 668 Highway 36 East. That's a 244, suspicious person. Walmart, Highway 31, Hispanic teen wearing a green shirt, correction, a gray shirt, known shoplifter per the caller who is an employee. I've not seen him take anything today, but he's walking around the electronics area now. There's meat in the AP office, Walmart.
1: T-34, I'll be around.
0: Four.
1: 4-8, 3-9. 4-8. 4-8, somebody clear. Decatur's going to be remaining on St. Louis a few minutes longer than transport in the hospital.
0: Yeah, boy, thank you for your help, sir.
1: Yes, ma'am, anytime.

0: Central. Medic 227.
1: Medic 227.
0: Also, my code 1, beginning 0.
1: That's copy, Huntsville 9, code 1.

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0: You don't have to contact me via PX, I don't have your reception in the store.
1: So far.

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Traffic stop on a white and color Sprinter van. I can't see the state. I'll have to get to you in a second. Pulling into Super 8 on Marco Drive.

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0: 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He's current negative.
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Calling in to Grace Coffee Breakfast Travel. Highway 36, Highway 67, a blue Avalon, no tag, all over the roadway, headed westbound. Vehicle currently passing Antioch, coming up on 67.

Yes, ma'am. Dallas 49. Being cursed to hear that email. Beginning and ending mileage is 423. Hey,

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0: No, the burn on. 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Clear. Burn on. 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Sorry, I was unable to copy your last traffic album, Bob. 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
0: Racy, I was just looking at that, sir. All the pit base 214 on that.
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0: 312, Alabama Tag, 47, Charlie, 4 Alpha, X-ray 6, 47C, 4AX6, split on Lincoln, MX, correction, MKX, Upper River and Old Branch.
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0: Status is current to a Charles Denton subject to Decatur, showing a warrant out of Decatur PD. The front desk is attempting to locate.
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0: 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I think it just has already been served.
1: Cancel. Chicago one.

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0: split engine 2, medic 218, need you en route for unknown person down. Delta, check well-being, 1101 6th Avenue Northeast, Doubletree. Male in a wheelchair in the median, slumped over, has been there since 0700. 1101 6th Avenue Northeast.
1: Dorothy Payne, where are you at?
2: Sorry.
1: Central, put that on 217 there. Here's the indicator office.
0: Okay. 217.
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0: 19 Central.
1: James?
0: Do I still need to be around for this call? Yes. 17 Central, we are in the area trying to locate.
1: Central copy, in the area, trying to locate.

0: engine 2, caller advised it was behind the double tree.
1: Received. Thank you.
0: 10-4.

0: 317 in San Jose. I see the fires above that they have negative contact. Do we need to cancel, or are they still searching?
1: They're still searching.

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1: Hey, baby, I'm saying.
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0: 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We are on our merry way to Nashville. 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
0: Your OLN is going to be valid to a Kevin Burke John of Middleburg, Florida. Negative so far.
1: So far.
0: Your VINs are turning on a 2004 tan Chevy Silverado to a Kevin Wallace. Expiration 10 of 2026 NFR.
1: 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Thank you.

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0: 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Could be on Mountain Home Road in Mountain Cove.
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0: 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I'm cleared. Go ahead and show me on an additional traffic stop.
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0: ocurrió. 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You just attach it.
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0: and no information on the type of vehicles coming back. 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
1: Is there a registered owner listed?
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0: Yeah.

0: 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DL status returned, valid, class echo, expiration 4 of 27 on Emmanuel Carlos Troncos of Lakeland, Florida, negative 1.
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0: 342, traffic stop.
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0: 242, the Alabama tag. Lincoln Zero, Victor Echo, Kilo Bravo. Lincoln Oscar, Victor Echo, Kilo Bravo. Down a tan Kia Telluride. 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

0: 42. 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
0: Alabama 5-2, Alpha, Charlie, 7, Mike, Papa, it's going to be Sparkman, Pearl,

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I'm in the area of 510 Caroline Street Southwest. Caller advised that she saw flames coming from the alley across from her address. Did advise that it's not a residence, though. So.

0: You want to interrupt?
1: Engine one in route. 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Caller advised she could see smoke and flames coming from that alley, possibly on Ewell. 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She could hear popping as well. Your attack sign is TAC 2, area 510 Carolyn Street, possibly on Ewell in the alley.

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3: Fort, northbound I-65. Last seen, it was passing the 319. About 30 seconds ago, male driver, and sure what such was doing, wearing a black hoodie, Ford Bronco Sport.

parcel involving units have a reckless driver bolo northbound. They're about the 322 now on I-65. It's a Ford Bronco Sport occupied by a male driver that was northbound all over the roadway. No followers. Central clear, 1817.

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Stand by this one.

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1: Copy, say 50 in Route 1, just one.
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2: Yeah, we're same.
1: Some of the units responding to Robin Proctor Drive, be advised. He's come out of a seizure. He's still very lethargic. 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Currently checking his breathing.

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0: Yeah, reckless driver. Stay left for tag. Rescue 2 on scene.
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